0: Música W.
1: Ladies and gentlemen, as you know, we have something special down here at Birdland this evening. A recording of Blue Note Records.

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But if you've made your peace,

It was just two lovers sitting in the car, listening to Blonde, falling for each other. Pink and orange skies, feeling super childish. No Donald Glover. Missed call from my mother.

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She got solar power. Minutes feel like hours. 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

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Your record deal, a record deal pays bills, feeds a family. Your profile's too big, how you gonna be a crime family?

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And when the record company drops me, that's when I learn.

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How you lose a dream? Who am I to say I know you need cash in this 100-yard dash? I moved a while ago and passed through New York. I'll be back in a minute. It's my turn to talk. For real.

0: 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Who's gonna help me? Help, help me. 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
1: Así las cosas.
2: Si es radio, es W.